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1: They could have saved themselves a ton of time and a mountain of money had they started their search here first. And there is one escaped con who is having the last laugh about it. But before we get to that, I know it's a big thing in this tiny community in Spain. And while the people watching has got to be interesting, why in the world would you ever bring your kids to this?
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0: Biden with Rowdy.
1: It happened again over the weekend, and dang the luck, I missed it again. The annual baby jumping festival in Castrillo de Murica, which is in Spain. Oh, it's a bizarre festival where grown men dress like the devil, and they jump over tiny babies to ward off bad luck and cleanse these infants of the evil that infests them when they are born, creating a fascinating and somewhat controversial spectacle. I'll bet. The festival combines religious and pagan elements, and I have a feeling also

0: 15.
1: Ooh, that's interesting.
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0: respected, revered, redheaded. This is Rowdy Yates reporting.
1: American Airlines is temporarily suspending six routes in response to rising jet fuel prices. Of course, on the bright side, that's six fewer chances to sit on the tarmac for 3 hours or more. Research has found that the happiest Americans are the oldest Americans. It's clear to me that buffet discounts count for a heck of a lot more than we would think. Oh, and this is not a big thing, but a very simple thing that will help you keep slim and trim over the summer months. Dietitians say the thing to avoid at summer parties is grazing, something that the management of Golden Corral disagrees with wholeheartedly.
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1: It's usually in the last hour of the show we do our stupid criminal stories, but this right here is a complete 180 of that. Though it is important to know he was not the brightest bulb either. But officials at the prison he escaped from, they were the dumbest of all. Police in the United Kingdom received a tip on the whereabouts of an escaped prisoner, so they went to check it out. Sure enough, this wanted man was apprehended without incident and returned to prison. Now, what makes this story so interesting is that they found the man living at his very own home, and he had been there for more than a year and a half. Prison officials were of the belief that he would never be dumb enough to simply go back home, so they never bothered to

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West Virginia towns we love. South Charleston, Polka, and Dunbar. 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
1: It worked as advertised, and this guy got exactly what he was looking for. 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
1: A South Florida man has filed a lawsuit against an airboat company alleging negligence after he was bitten in the face by an alligator during an alligator encounter experience. His name is Adil Kazanov, and he claims that airport rides at Midway failed to provide adequate warnings or safety measures to prevent that incident, which resulted in hospitalization and disfigurement too. Now, no, right now, I feel sorry for this guy, but only to a point. And I doubt this case is going to get very far either, for it sounds to me like the service they provided was exactly as advertised.
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0: YouTube has surpassed Netflix in terms of daily usage, and not by a little, but by a lot. 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Now responsible for 35% of television viewing, while Netflix dropped from 35% down to 31%. Now, this could be the economy, but it could be the content, because people cannot afford the ever-increasing premiums to view Netflix shows, while YouTube provides endless video, absolutely free, of people launching bottle rockets right off of their butts.
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1: You want to talk about a major feat? A 34-year-old Australian woman has broken the Guinness World Record for the most pull-ups done by a woman ever. She did this in a 24-hour span by completing an impressive 7,079 pull-ups. Now, her name is Olivia Vinson, and that is important because by me telling you her name, you'll never have the need to introduce yourself and risk your life by shaking her hand.
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0: 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The Grub is great in Music City. 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
1: She was drunk and they knew it. 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
1: Sheriff's deputies responding to a crash in Polk County, Florida, found the driver sitting outside her car, which was parked on the sidewalk. The 34-year-old insisted she had not had any alcohol, despite witnesses saying she drove across a nearby golf course, and deputies said she smelled strongly of booze, was incoherent, unbalanced, and had slurred speech, too. And then there is the matter of the bottles in her car. 23, in fact, bottles of Fireball cinnamon whiskey, and she had an unopened 10-pack to boot. That woman refused field sobriety test and refused to give breathalyzer samples, which in hindsight was probably the best move, especially if there was an open flame nearby.
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1: Well, the note said you've had time to think about it. Looks like to me you're feeling kind of crowded. You're

0: 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This is Rowdy Yates reporting.
1: The economy and interest rates are forcing retailers to leave the industry or find side jobs. We understand that many are listing houses on Zillow and then listing themselves on DoorDash. CBS insiders say no one with the 60 Minutes team is happy with their new bosses. Matter of fact, even the ticking clock sounds passive-aggressive these days. Cuckoo. Oh, and there's a new study that found that pregnancy physically changes a woman's brain. But I'm not going to be the one that tells her.
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1: The push to get us to make more s'mores is on. Hershey says that $250 million of their revenue last year can be attributed to people using their chocolate to make s'mores, and they think the s'mores business has got room to grow. So don't be surprised when you see marketing efforts to hype that up. Based on their data, it's households with children that eat s'mores, and it's about 5 times a year on average. That's probably because the homes with adults learned their lesson long ago after burning the roofs of their mouths with scalding hot marshmallows.
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1: What he did was remarkable, and it was unforgettable. But forgetting is something that he and we wish we could do, but I doubt that's ever

0: It's Writin' with Rowdy.
1: John Stevenson of Lincolnshire, England, has been described by local media as a quirky strong man, and he indeed appears to be quite strong, having pulled a 4,000-pound police car 130 feet while it was on fire. The 50-year-old said afterward he wasn't going to lie, it did hurt, and it hurt quite a bit. But he wasn't talking about the flames or the fire or the heat. He was actually talking about the chain that was attached to a very delicate portion of his anatomy. And yes, it's exactly what you are thinking. Stevenson said he likes to give himself challenges, did his research, and found that nobody in the world has ever done anything like that before. And I bet he's right about that.
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1: In Brazil, a burglar broke into a wealthy family's home and he couldn't resist taking selfies with all of their expensive artwork and their pricey jewelry too. Then he unwisely posted these photos to his own Instagram account with the caption, "Living the high life tonight." Well, police identified this guy within just a couple of hours, and then the homeowners recognized all of their stolen items and all of his social media posts to add insult to injury. That thief forgot to turn off location services, and that provided officers with his exact address, where he was arrested the very next day.
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more West Virginia towns we love. South Charleston, Polka, and Dunbar. 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

0: Country's American Ride, up real early on Superstar Country 96.1 KWS. I'm Rob Rio. Thank you so much for loving your country with me. And it's a very special trip behind the boss's back around the corner this morning for my former neighbor. In fact, for a hot minute in Central Washington, I was his now wife's boss before she was his wife. And I even picked a song from his band where he has a co-writing credit. So a little mailbox money coming at you, neighbor. Plus Trace and Blake, Winona, Martina, and Jolene, all coming up real early on the first name in real country music. 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

Superstar Country 96.1 KWS. We're up real early, going behind the boss's back with a fellow who used to live around the corner from me in Central Washington, and his wife, Latasha, worked for me a little bit. Talking about Michael Britt, born in Fort Worth, Texas, June 15th, 1966. Started playing guitar as a teenager and tried college, but that didn't really work out. Those facts are pretty common among these biographies, but he ended up playing with a group called Canyon that released two albums and nine singles. The highest they got on the country chart was 44, but that was good enough to be nominated for the Academy of Country Music New Group of the Year in 1991. When that group broke up, he and drummer Keach Rainwater, along with three other Texans, ended up meeting at Opryland USA. They were all working there in one capacity or another, and they decided to form a group. Now, since they were all from Texas and they met in Tennessee, they came up with the name Texassee, which sounds kind of clever, but really doesn't work. They would soon adopt a new name, also based on their home state. And their first single, released in August of 1995, Tequila Talkin', would end up at number 8 the following December. 9 number ones and 18 top tens together. And this group managed to best his previous, winning the ACM New Group of the Year award in 1996. They also picked up the 2000 ACM Single of the Year for Amazed, the 01 CMA Group of the Year Award, and the 02 ACM Group. A year after that first single was released, they would end up back at number 8, September.

Martinez got one for the girls up real early on Superstar Country 96.1 KWS. And we went behind the boss's back with my old neighbor, Michael Britt of Lone Star. Will be 62 coming up on Monday. He's got a co-writing credit on a number 8 from September of 1996, Running Away With My Heart. The big fella, and I'm trying, up real early on Superstar Country 96.1 KWS.

0: Blake Shelton will be your honeybee up real early on Superstar Country 96.1 KWS. I'm Ron Brio. Thank you so much for loving your country with me. 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
1: Good morning, I'm Rob Real. Thanks for getting up real early. Here are three real big headlines at WVMetroNews.com. A Logan County man arrested after leading police on a chase while drunk. Classroom to Career Initiative continues work to pair West Virginia students with career pathways. And the latest as the high school baseball tournament continues.
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1: The Metro News AccuWeather forecast brought to you by Rainbow Restoration. Disaster's not the end of the world with Rainbow Restoration. A mix of clouds and sun today with a high of 87. Just a few clouds, 66 overnight. Again, a mix of clouds and sun and 87 tomorrow. Slight chance for storms on Thursday, high 87. The latest news, weather, and more for the Mountain State is always at WVMetroNews.com. 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
2: I pledge allegiance to the flag of the United States of America and to the republic for which it stands, one nation, under God, indivisible, with liberty and justice for all.

0: Kenny's Lady, up real early on Superstar Country 96.1 KWS 611. I'm Rob Real. Thank you so much for loving your country with me. Mix of clouds and sun today and a high of 87. It is 68 right now. The Superstar Lunch Bunch with the Pitch Sports Bar and Grill in Dunbar. Going to announce our first winning workplace later this morning. If you text lunch to 304-344-9696, you are in the running. If you have already done that, you should have gotten a message back asking for your name and where you work and how many folks. That was not a spam message. That was sent on purpose. In fact, it was sent by me personally so that we can have that information. And you will stay in the running. You only have to jump in once with that text. Lunch, L-U-N-C-H, 304-344-9696. Standard text and data rates may apply. 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So that we can figure out where we're going to go with that great grub from the Pitch Sports Bar and Grill in Dunbar. We'll announce later today our next Superstar Lunch Bunch. A good time, money in the bank, and we'll be negative. At least I will in the real good question coming up real early on Superstar Country 96.1 KWS.
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allowed to donate because I had served in a certain part of the world where there were questions about both the meat and the water at the time that I served there. And so in the questionnaire, did you ever stationed? And because of my answer, they wouldn't let me donate, which was a real bummer because with B negative, they need that a lot. They have finally, as of about 3 or 4 years ago, I think, cleared us to donate again. So I'm back on the 56-day schedule, and my phone rings on like day 52. Hey, are you coming in to donate blood on Friday? They want my B negative blood badly. What is your blood type? It's important to know, even if you're not donating, although I hope you will think about doing that and helping other folks. That's a real good question. What's your blood type? Facebook, Instagram. 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

0: It's your chance at some money in the bank and a whole lot of fun, too. John Anderson up real early on Superstar Country 96.1 KWS. About an hour away from me telling you about the next big thing with Trojan Landing Marine and Power Sports. Some outdoor fun and some cash to attack that mountain of bills. I'll tell you all about it at 7:20. I'm Rob Rio. Thank you so much for loving your country with me. A mix of clouds and sun and a high of 87 today. It is 68 right now. We disagree. A difference, a big one, the good stuff. All coming up real early at Superstar Country 96.1 KWS.
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0: Hall of Famer Randy Dameron always has the good stuff in the Superstar Artist Spotlight. 3 o'clock Sunday afternoon, it's Waylon Jennings, the feature this week. Hall of Famer Kenny Chesney up real early now on Superstar Country 96.1 KWS. A mix of clouds and sun, high 87 today. Storms are coming at us later this week. Right now, it is 68. I'm Rob Rio. 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
1: 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Another Flag Week, real interesting fact after Lori Morgan on 96.1 KWS.

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Mix of clouds and sun, 87 today, 68 right now. I'm Rob Rio. Thank you so much for loving your country with me. And if your wish is to keep up with the Mountaineers in the College World Series, I want to give you an asterisk on the schedule. Depending on when you like go online and go searching for games and times, Omaha, Nebraska is in the Central Time Zone. They are on Central Daylight Time. And if you end up at the official College World Series site, those times are Central, which is an hour behind us. We are on Eastern Daylight. So, you know, I don't want you to get to a game late. Anyway, what I'm saying is maybe just follow WV Metro News, and then that way you'll always get the right information at the right time for us in the Eastern Time Zone. Go Nears. We'll get three real big headlines, a real interesting fact. The Shoney's big boy, a Scooby-Doo nightlight, but no news. Coming up real early on Superstar Country 96.1 KWS.

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4: 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Woodrow Wilson was our president to declare Flag Day. He did so in 1916. The rest of the world was involved in the Great War. We wouldn't join until the following spring. It was redeclared, rededicated, I guess, by Calvin Coolidge in 1927. But Flag Day wasn't officially signed into law until 1949 by Harry S. Truman. And of course, you know about a star for each state and a stripe for each original colony. But the first time around, it was going to be a star and a stripe for every state. That in 1795 meant we had 15 stars and 15 stripes on the first update of the flag. It would remain unchanged until 1818. That means the Star-Spangled Banner that Francis Scott Key saw flying over Fort McHenry had 15 stars and 15 stripes. That's a real interesting fact. Up real early on Superstar Country 96.1 KWS.

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1: Good morning, I'm Rob Real. 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A Logan County man arrested after leading police on a chase while drunk. Classroom to Career Initiative continues work to pair West Virginia students with career pathways. And the latest as the high school baseball tournament continues.
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1: The Metro News AccuWeather forecast brought to you by Rainbow Restoration. Disaster's not the end of the world with Rainbow Restoration. A mix of clouds and sun today with a high of 87. Just a few clouds, 66 overnight. Again, a mix of clouds and sun and 87 tomorrow. Slight chance for storms on Thursday, high 87. The latest news, weather, and more for the Mountain State is always at WVMetroNews.com. 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

0: My old neighbor, Michael Britt of Lone Star, turns 60 coming up on Monday. We celebrated him behind the boss's back this morning. That's no news from Lone Star. Up real early on Superstar Country, 96.1 KWS. Mix of clouds and sun, 87 today at 7:09. It is 70. I'm Rob Rio. Thank you so much for loving your country with me. And yes, I get to tell you about the next big thing. It's the return of something we've done before, but we've made it even bigger and better. I cannot wait to tell you all about it. It's going to be the coolest summer ever. It's about 10 minutes away. In between, Sammy's Romance and Travis's Trust coming up real early on Superstar Country 96.1 KWS.
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You can always trust Superstar Country 96.1 KWS to have the coolest prizes and experiences. That's Travis Tritt up real early. I'm Rob Rio. Thank you so much for loving your country with me. Mix of clouds and sun, 87 today. It is 70 right now. And I know you've been waiting with bated breath to find out what the next big thing is. Well, it is back. 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In addition to that $1,000 cash you could win to attack that mountain of bills, we've got a Segway UT6M side by side. And there are lots of places you can sign up to get your motor running this summer with Ride and Riches. 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

0: 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Winfield, Clendenin, and Bell.
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whole bunch of folks going to see them in September, courtesy of your free concert station. Brooks and Dunn up real early, floated by Trojan Landing Marine and Power Sports. They're coming in October. It's the Bellamy's on 96.1 KWS.

0: Speaking of lefties, it's another day of the state baseball tournament. WVMetroNews.com to keep up with all of it. Poncho and Lefty, Willie and Merle, up real early on Superstar Country 96.1 KWS. Another one of Willie's duet partners, frequent partners, in fact, going to be in the Superstar Artist Spotlight with Hall of Famer Randy Dameron Sunday afternoon at 3. Mix of clouds and sun and 87 today. It is 70 right now. I'm Rob Rio. Thank you so much for loving your country with me, Randy, Alan, and Brad on the first name in real country music. 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

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Mix of clouds and sun. 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It is 70 right now. I'm Ron Real. 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
6: I want to wish you

On the top of today's celebrity birthdays list, I have worked with him behind the scenes. He is not as energetic when the camera is off as when it's on, but he's still a nice dude, knows an awful lot about basketball. Dick Vitale is 87 today. Famed film composer James Newton Howard is 75. Michael J. Fox is 65 today. So is Aaron Sorkin, the Shakespeare of the film era, the Few Good Men, The American President, in which Michael J. Fox appeared, The West Wing, Sports Night, Newsroom. Aaron Sorkin and Michael J. Fox, both 65 today. Johnny Depp is 63. Actress and singer Gloria Rubin, 62. Oscar winner Natalie Portman, 45. Actress Mae Whitman, 38. And in country music, Jamie Daly of Daly and Vincent, the Opry member, is 51 today. If you are celebrating your big day, happy, happy, and best of health and luck in your new year from SuperstarCountry.e61 KWS.

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1: Good morning, I'm Rob Real. Thanks for getting up real early. Here are three real big headlines at WVMetroNews.com. A Logan County man arrested after leading police on a chase while drunk. Classroom to Career Initiative continues work to pair West Virginia students with career pathways. And the latest as the high school baseball tournament continues.
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1: The Metro News AccuWeather forecast brought to you by Rainbow Restoration. Disaster's not the end of the world with Rainbow Restoration. A mix of clouds and sun today with a high of 87. Just a few clouds, 66 overnight. Again, a mix of clouds and sun and 87 tomorrow. Slight chance for storms on Thursday, high 87. The latest news, weather, and more for the Mountain State is always at WVMetroNews.com. 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

0: I find myself slightly alarmed this morning. The Oak Ridge Boys sitting fancy free up real early on Superstar Country 96.1 KWS 809. I'm Rob Rio. Thank you so much for loving your country with me. A mostly sunny, well, mix of clouds and sun today and a high of 87. We'll see plenty of sunshine. It's 72 right now. And the real good question for this morning, asking about your blood type and the number of folks I encounter who don't know their own blood type is shocking and a little scary to me because, you know, I know they'll figure it out at the hospital, but you could really, if something terrible happens, you could really speed things up. World Blood Donor Day is this Sunday. So I asked, what's your blood type? Mine is B negative. It's more than a blood type. It's a lifestyle, as I like to say. But I had a stretch of about a decade or so. You know, they go through that battery of questions when you go to donate blood. And there were a couple of them about places one may have lived or been stationed where there were issues with the water and the meat while I was, you know, during certain years, did you live or were you posted? And mine was a yes. And so for about a decade, they would not let me donate blood because of those concerns. They have since cleared everything. And my phone went right back to ringing. I'm there like clockwork. 56 days. So on day 52, my phone is ringing. Hey, you coming in on Friday? Yes, I will be there to drop another pint for you. So I'm B negative. What about you? What's your blood type? Facebook, Instagram. Join the conversation of a real good question with World Blood Donor Day on the way Sunday. I hope you will consider becoming one if you're not already. Some good directions to Margaritaville coming up real early on Superstar Country 96.1 KWS.
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0: Billy Currington, Good Directions, and Turnip Greens. 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Mix of clouds and sun, 87 today. 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I'm Rob Real. 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

Can't break it to Tracy Lawrence up real early, floated by Trojan Landing Marine and Power Sports on 96.1 KWS. And I just can't break through on doing this particular silly voice, and it kind of frustrates me. 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

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And it's true, the Superstar Lunch Bunch could be your ticket to being the superstar where you work. 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

0: Oh, that darn cat. George Strait says, you know me better than that. Up real early on Superstar Catch Radio 96.1 KWS. Mix of clouds and sun at 87 today. It is 75 right now. I'm Rob Rio. 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
1: Your reasons to celebrate today starts with one of the voices I can't do, no matter how hard I've tried my whole life. I cannot get Donald Duck. It is Donald Duck Day. 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It is World Sex Day, Strawberry Rhubarb Pie Day, Call Your Doctor Day, and it is Forklift Safety Day. 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

Earl Kathy Matea, up real early with Love at the Five and Dime on Superstar Country 96.1 KWS. I'm Rob Real. Thank you so much for loving your country with me, a brother jukebox, a dusty bottle, a cowboy Casanova, and a coffee break classic after Aaron Tippin. You know what I say to Tuesday? 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

Ronnie McDowell and the Older Women up real early, floated by Trojan Landing Marine and Power Sports on 96.1 KWS. I'm Rob Real, and I got to see the superstar performing today's Coffee Break Classic long before there was even a thought she might end up being a country superstar. So I graduated

college the first time in December of 1996. I was a mid-year grad, and the person whom I was dating at the time, she would later go on to become the recovering Mrs. Real, still had a semester to go, and she was from the St. Louis area, which is where we had planned to move after graduation. Well, I managed to wrangle a job at the newspaper there, the St. Louis Post-Dispatch. That also would lead to a part-time job at a radio station in that city, and the Gateway City also had a TV station where I would end up working part-time. So I was doing three jobs at once, very little free time, but I did manage to get to check out some of the music scene. On the Illinois side of the river, not far away, at exit 36 on I-70 in Illinois, is a town called Pocahontas, right on US 40. And there was a barmaid who, in a, you know, typical hole-in-the-wall honky-tonk that, you know, the Hollywood idea of one had come to life there, who would sling the drinks until it was time for her to go up on stage. And she could perform all the cover songs from the likes of Tanya Tucker, Hank Jr., Charlie Daniels, and so many more. And you could see the star power when she was on stage for that redneck woman. 5 weeks at number one in 2005 for Gretchen Wilson with the Coffee Break Classic. Up real early on Superstar Country 96.1 KWS.

AJ's got the Summertime Blues up real early on 96.1 KWS, and I got to see her win. I love stories like that. Redneck woman Gretchen Wilson was at number one for 5 weeks with our Coffee Break Classic in 2005, her debut, Redneck Woman. While we're talking about knowing them before they were stars, my high school JV hockey teammate, Dierks Bentley, up real early on 96.1 KWS.

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Carey and that cowboy Casanova up real early on Superstar Country 96.1 KWS. I'm Rob Rio. Thank you so much for loving your country with me. 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

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Good morning, I'm Chapel. Thank you for listening while you work. You might have to take the umbrella with you today just to be on the safe side. Here's Lone Star on 96.1 KWS.

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13: 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Disasters, not the end of the world with Rainbow Restoration. Showers and thunderstorms likely this afternoon with a high 87. Tonight, showers possible, maybe a thunderstorm with a low 68. Tomorrow, showers, possibly a thunderstorm with a high 88.

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Today we celebrate National Call Your Doctor Day. I'm not going to do that. I see her enough. Here's George Strait on 96.1 KWS.

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0: 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Hey, it's Chapel. Have you joined the Lunch Bunch yet? We'll do that. 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

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Good morning, I'm Chapel. Coming up on Monday, June 15th at the Charleston Coliseum and Convention Theater, the Appalachian Children's Chorus is going to host an outstanding children's choirs from across the United States during the Appalachian Festival of Young Voices. Almost 200 singers

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Coming up June 25th through the 29th, the Moving Wall visits St. Albans at the St. Albans Shopping Center. 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

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Those farmers are going to pick a wife tonight on Fox 8 o'clock. And Farmer Wants a Wife. Here's Keith Whitley.

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Jose Cuervo's not a friend of mine. 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Josh Turner. 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
10: 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Disasters, not the end of the world with Rainbow Restoration. Showers and thunderstorms likely this afternoon with a high 87. Tonight, showers possible, maybe a thunderstorm with a low 68. Tomorrow, showers, possibly a thunderstorm with a high 88.

identify. Superstar Country 96.1 KWS. Justin Moore is stepping away for a short time from touring to focus on his health. He says he won't be able to perform some upcoming shows, but we'll be back later this summer. We wish him all the best.

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Tonight, Game 4 of the Stanley Cup Finals, 8 o'clock on ABC. The Vegas Golden Knights host the Carolina Hurricanes. The Golden Knights lead 2-1.

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The crazy thing I saw on the internet today is that Nick Reiner wants his inheritance. I think he might have to kiss that goodbye. It's Patti Loveless on 96.1 KWS.

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We're proud to live here, too. From the Walker Chrysler Dodge Jeep and Ram of Hurricane Studios, more Conway, more Kenny, more Keith. 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

0: 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Liking it, loving it, want some more of it. Here's Timothy McGraw and Crash and you. And best thing about Tuesday, it is most definitely not Monday. And a great legendary artist coming up 6 minutes away, Keith Whitley, no stranger to the rain. A great Keith Whitley song is on the way and could be on our way to see you very soon. If you join the Superstar Lunch Bunch, you could win lunch delivered to the whole crew at work. 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

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We crash. Boy, it's going to be an amazing concert. The farewell concert, last one for the great Alan Jackson, happening on the 27th in Nashville. Here is AJ and Chattahoochee on 96.1.

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1: Well, it was all that I could do.

Goodman wrote that song, and he told me it was the perfect country and western song. I wrote him back a letter and I told him it was not the perfect country and western song because he hadn't said anything at all about mama or trains or trucks or prison or getting drunk. Well, he sat down and wrote another verse to the song and he sent it to me, and after reading it I realized that my friend had written the perfect country and western song. 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
1: Good afternoon, Craig.
0: Good afternoon. Glad you're here. It's just after 4.

Superstar Country 96.1 KWS. Late great Toby Keith there, and crashing you, and man, mentioning all these big summer concerts. A couple of minutes ago, telling you about Vince Gill, that show at the Clay Center July 23rd. Coming up in less than a month on the big stage at Regatta, going to be welcoming Wynonna Judd back to Charleston. Been a while since Wy has played the great state of West Virginia, so she will be on the big stage at Regatta on July 2nd.

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0: 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And the Drive at 5 is on the way, coincidentally, at 5 o'clock. And to help us get there, George Strait. Yes, King George. Nobody in his right mind would have left her in 7 minutes. Superstar Lunch Bunch. Yeah, got to congratulate newest member of the Lunch Bunch, Jody and Ford Indonix in Charleston. 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

0: 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Go Willie Nelson, go! 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Don Williams, called him the Gentle Giant back in the day. Lord, I say, Lord, I hope this day is good. Don't need fortune, don't need fame, send down the thunder, Lord, send down the rain. It's definitely got the rain today. So, yes, prayers answered there. Don Williams in 9 minutes. Hey, looking to dodge the raindrops tonight. Got to wish good luck to our Dirty Birds. Big game tonight against High Point, the boys from North Carolina in town. And first pitch on that tonight at 6:35.
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And extra good luck out to the Mountaineers heading to Omaha. First ever World Series game on Friday night,

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Clint Black there in State of Mind. And crashing you on the Drive at 5. 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How many minutes to go here, Crash? Oh, not long at all. Matter of fact, a song that mentions West Virginia in it, and any song that mentions a great state, good in my book.

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1: Good evening. This is Dale Cooper with a check of traffic. We do have one occurrence we need to pass along to you. Disabled vehicle, mile marker 100 on 77 southbound. That's near the Leo Sullivan exit. Disabled vehicle that's slowing traffic down. Otherwise, there's no accidents to pass along right now. Traffic is relatively dense. We've had some weather move in and out of the area, but things are moving relatively well. Just be careful headed wherever you're going.
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Crash and you and Big Rodney Atkins. Oh, your favorite West Virginia back road. Could be a little muddy tonight. Just the way we like it. 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

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Proud to welcome those guys. Yes, keeping it all in the family. Howard and David, the Bellamy Brothers, going to be playing at the theater at the beautiful Charleston Coliseum in October. Is Crash coming up on 7. Thank you for being here. I appreciate it a whole bunch. Oh, big congratulations. Yeah, Superstar Lunch Bunch congratulations, as a matter of fact. Going out to Jody and her crew at Ford Indonix in Charleston. Going to be getting that free lunch delivery this week, courtesy of the Pitch Sports Bar and Grill in Dunbar and Superstar Country 96.1 KWS. So, Jody, looking forward to meeting you and the whole crew there. And how about you winning lunch next week? All you have to do is join the Lunch Bunch. Text the word lunch to 304-344-9696 for a chance to win right now. 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
1: Boy, there is some craziness going on at Costco. Now, not necessarily the one that may be closest to you, but maybe not. Costco is reporting selling record amounts of their much lower cost per gallon gasoline, and because of that, some of their locations are requiring tanker trucks to refill two times a day. Now, in other Costco news, did you hear about the woman who was arrested at one store for posing as a sample lady? So, what was wrong with that? Well, she was handing out shots of tequila in tiny little ketchup cups just to celebrate the weekend. Now, I have given this much thought and have come to this conclusion, and that is,

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2: 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You see, that's because they built their business the old-fashioned way, by making friends. There are no gimmicks or games at Walker, just honest, fair deals. Like right now, you can take up to $11,000 off MSRP on a new Ram 1500 and then finance it at just 2.9% APR for 72 months for qualified buyers. And that's just one of the great deals that you're going to find during their 10th anniversary sale that's going on right now. As a matter of fact, they have marked down vehicles all across the lot to celebrate their first of many decades in business. So take that short 20-minute drive from Charleston or Huntington to Walker Chrysler Dodge Jeep Ram, just off the Hurricane exit of I-64. Walker Chrysler Dodge Jeep Ram. Making friends, one deal at a time.
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Village chicken is my pawpaw. 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
2: 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So, what is up with my rowdy friends today? Well, Jeff says, they say 60 is the new 40, but the cop that pulled me over disagrees. Michelle chimed in to say, if everything seems to be going well, you have obviously looked over something. And lastly, we hear from Rob, whose post reads, I finally got an emotional support pet. It's a chicken. It's crispy. And you know what? It also comes with a biscuit.
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1: 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It's basically crashing for free with old friends or family members who just happen to live in these very desirable destinations. Because I think nothing says unforgettable island experience like the crick in your neck from sleeping on your creepy cousin's fold-out sofa.
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